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1: Dead in my eyes, till the day that I die. I just wanna feel alive.

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Say, I got drive, I don't need a car. Money really all that we fiending for. I'm doing things they ain't seen before. 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